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Can't fuck, no, she thinks she me when she driving in sport. 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
2: 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I

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I, Jay-Z, take this unlawful lady to have in the hole and to the task force roll to hug her every corner till I get ash from the cold. 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Fold under pressure, I would never, ever, ever, ever. 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

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Rick Harden. Ain't it Rick Harden? Right now, the Rick Harden. I know.

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can't f- no, she thinks she me when she driving the sport. 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

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I know.

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0: 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Right here. Yeah. 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
8: There are a lot of so-called fast food deals out there. 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

0: We getting it started, baby. L'Oreal, Kyle Santilli, and Alton Walker. We're in the building. Hey, look, man, we're going to do what we do. Coming up, DJ AK is in the mix. And a little later on today, we got the stars of the new show Nemesis on Netflix.
1: Yes.
0: Pulling up on us, all right?
1: Boop, boop, pull over that. Too fast.
0: Right now.

0: out to DJ AK.
1: Why you letting it do that, though? And who's telling him that?
0: He's doing his thing. We appreciate you, bro. That's how we get into the weekend,
1: yeah.
0: All right? No doubt. We'll see you on Monday. Right now, it's time for Kyle's message of the day.
1: And mine.
2: Yeah.
3: Listen up.
4: Here's some quick inspiration to start your day.
3: Now check it. Kyle's message of the day.
0: Kyle's message of the day today is sometimes showing up is enough. Sometimes showing up is enough. So a lot of times we put so much pressure on, I got to do this, I got to do that, I got to go all out, I got to create this big spectacle, I have to do so much to prove that I was... Sometimes, just be there. Sometimes, just be there. You know, you see a lot of times where a child lives with one parent and not the other, and maybe the parent that the child doesn't live with tries to do a lot. You know what I mean? But that kid just might want you to be there for a conversation. Mm-hmm. You know what I mean? For something to talk about, to show support when they need it. You understand what I'm saying? You don't always have to make a spectacle of everything. Sometimes just showing up is enough. You got something going on, you know what I mean? And you're trying to get people to come out. Maybe that person that showed up and stayed for 15 minutes meant more to you than the person that came and was doing the most for 3 hours. Mm-hmm. You understand what I'm saying? So don't always think that you have to do so much in every single situation, man. Think about what's needed in that moment? What is this thing for? Who is it about? And how can you contribute? Because Kyle's message of the day today is sometimes showing up is enough.
1: I love that. And mine is simple. All men will annoy you, but some will annoy you on a yacht. Choose wisely.
0: All right, man. Stick around. When we come back, we're going to show a little love for teachers out here doing their thing.
1: Yes.
0: So make sure you hit us up and show love. 866-HUSTLE-8, 866-487-8538.
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3: Absolutely. Big shout out to all the teachers out there doing positive work with the youth, man. It's Teacher Appreciation Week.
5: Definitely.
3: And we got to show y'all love today. We know it's a difficult job. We know they're constantly not paying y'all what y'all deserve. They're constantly asking you to put more of your money and your resources into the classrooms. It's almost like a thankless job. So for those that are doing an amazing job, man, that's what this week is all about. No?
4: I love that. I love that some people experience such amazing teachers, you know, like great, amazing people that want to pour into the youth. I didn't experience that growing up.
3: Not at all. Not even once.
4: No. I had a bunch of like white teachers that didn't really like me. Like, I always had an issue. I can't even remember the name of none of my teachers except for the ISS teacher, Mr. Lester. Shout out to
5: Mr. Lester. I want to give a shout out to Ms. Rhodes. She is the reason why I'm a comedian today, because she was my drama club teacher, and she put me on stage at an early age, like 9th grade, 10th grade, letting me host stuff, let me do comedy. Like, she shaped my career early, man. So thank you to her, man.
4: Crazy. I have the opposite experience. Like, I remember, because I used to be funny in class and stuff, and my teacher used to be like, oh, you want to be funny, huh? You should be a comedian. It was like the opposite. Sit outside and tell your jokes.
5: Man,
4: with your
5: she
4: desk.
5: Poured into me, man. It was amazing,
4: I should have went to your school.
5: Thank you for that. Yeah, now, Stonemount High School, baby.
3: This leads to my question. Can we include college professors and instructors in this?
4: Yeah,
3: because
4: they're teachers.
3: I feel like to a certain extent, I've had L'Oreal's experience with high school teachers, but I had great experiences once I got to college. And I do think it's cultural, L'Oreal, because you said you had white teachers. Like,
4: yeah.
3: I grew up going to a majority white middle schools and high schools too. Like, I remember in 9th grade, I still hate this man to this day. Mr. Panaleo, he decided to embarrass me in front of the whole class. You know what I'm saying?
4: That's what they would do. The white teachers would do that, yo. I'm dead serious.
3: Yo, it's so crazy. You know how you have homework assignments, right? And at the end of the semester, you would turn in all your homework assignments in a folder. And he lifted up my assignments and said, is this your folder? And he dropped it, and all my papers flew all over the classroom. I never forgave that man for that. You know?
4: So imagine that. I went through things that were like crazy as hell. Like, I remember our teacher got switched out, and I did like her. I couldn't remember her name, but she was only there for a little bit. She got pregnant and she ended up leaving. We got this monster of a teacher. She's gonna come in and assign us Huckleberry Finn. Now, if you know anything about Huckleberry Finn, and this was an AP literature class, so it says the N-word almost 300 times in that book. And I'm in the class with all white people, and I'm like, we not reading this book. She talking about read it out loud, y'all. So I made a big deal about it, went to the principal. Now, I turned this thing out, you hear me? So they told her that she had to give me another book. This gives me Moby Dick. So I come, which is the biggest book ever. And then I come walking in the class. She goes, yeah, so, she said my real name. So she was like, yeah, Monica will be reading.

0: disrespecting a doubt, but she was one of them.
1: I feel sorry for y'all.
2: I feel like from...
0: And FYI, I'm black. I'm just light-skinned.
2: Kindergarten through 12th grade, the only teacher I remember being cool was my 4th grade teacher, Miss Grichowski. Now, when I got to college, I got to shout out Dr. Ingram. I love Dr. Ingram, and I love Dr. Sadler at Winston-Salem State University. Rest in peace to Dr. Sadler. Like, I love them, but yeah, so...
1: I feel bad for y'all, because my high school was amazing. Stonemont High School, shout out to y'all. It was all black. Dr. Simpson, Miss Rowe, like... Thank y'all so much for what y'all did for us, because God, dog.
0: That taught me at all the 6 schools I went to. Yes, right, I went to 7.
2: That's why today is so important. We're acknowledging the teachers that are doing great, making powerful, long-lasting impressions on your life. And if you had one of those teachers, 866-HUSTLE-8, 866-487-8538, you can hit us up right now.
3: Wake up.
4: It's the morning hustle.
3: I'm a hustler, homie.
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0: can't knock the hustle.
1: Wow. Let's go.
0: It's the morning hustle. Yeah.
2: All right, man. We showing love to the teachers today, man. It's Teacher Appreciation Week, and we want you to show some love to somebody that made a positive impact on your life. All right, so hit us up. 866-HUSTLE-8, 866-487-8538. Who is this on the line?
3: Miss Wilson from Sequoia Middle School. I want to give a shout-out to my 8th graders who are having their moving-on ceremony today.
4: Yeah.
3: And also, I would like to shout-out all of my students at Drew High School. This is Miss Wilson. Turn up. Y'all better be in class doing y'all work.
4: See?
2: Look at that.
4: Well, I ain't never had no Miss Wilsons.
2: And you know what's great about Miss Wilson? They supposed to be calling up showing you love today.
4: You showing them love. Showing them love. You, Miss Wilson.
3: I love my babies. They know. We know.
2: Okay. As long as they know and you know, that means you got that bond with your students. That's what's up, right? 866.

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2: That's right. Get some money, too. All you got to do is text CASH, C-A-S-H, to 71007.
1: Thank you so much to all the teachers out there that are doing their job, holding us down, going above and beyond, making sure our students are doing the right thing, having great experiences, and really out here learning, not just in the classroom, but life lessons.
2: Especially because a lot of these kids is bad.
3: Yeah,
1: that's true.
3: I want to shout out, because even in high school, they introduced us to the Greek organizations early. I knew about Q's and Deltas and all that, like, in ninth grade, bro.
1: You had a very, that's the difference between us in this room. You had a very Atlanta experience.
3: Yeah, man, it was beautiful. Yeah.
1: I didn't have that. I had, I had Italian teachers in New Jersey.
2: I'm with you. That was a lot of the teachers was Italian.
1: It was
2: my teacher Jewish,
1: oh,
2: Italian.
1: Man.
2: They was all white.
1: Mr. Pantaleo was not talking to me about the Q's.
2: I never knew about none of that either. Comes from family. To learn about the Q's in school,
3: man, they
2: is
3: was
2: crazy.
3: Hopping and all that, man. They used to come like,
2: what?
3: Our pep rally, they are hopping, strolling, all that, man.
2: I would have prayed for the only time I had black teachers is when I went to a Muslim school.
3: Yeah, man.
1: I had, my K through 12.
2: FYI, that was because all the other schools kicked me out.
1: My K through 12, my last black teacher was first grade. Mr. Tate, Winfield Academy, West Philadelphia.
3: Oh.
1: And then that's when I got to college.
3: Dang, I feel sorry. Stoudemire High School, Dr. Simpson, Miss Wilson, Mr. Lester Wright, Miss Rose. I can call them all out.
2: So you
3: man.
2: Went to an HBCU high school.
3: High school. Yes, sir.
2: That's fire.
1: 866-486-4878-538. Who's this on the line? Where are you calling from?
4: This is Kristen. I'm calling from Gwinnett.
1: All right, talk to us.
3: That's why I used to sub at. I used to sub in Gwinnett County.
2: That's why she's calling.
3: Yep, I sure did. I was horrible.
2: He was your teacher?
4: Absolutely not.
3: You had to say it like that. I know.
1: What did you want to say, babe?
4: No, I wanted to shout out to an amazing teacher at Rosewood Elementary. Her name is Marcella Ogden. She taught both of my boys. She is phenomenal. Mm-hmm. Goes above and beyond. She's the true epitome of an amazing teacher.
1: That's what's up. See, even parents are showing love for the teachers. You know what I mean?
3: That's what's up.
4: Absolutely.
2: Her sons are like, I don't even really like her. I don't know why she's calling
1: her. I appreciate you, babe.
4: Yeah, she's amazing.
1: You got somebody you want to show love to? You know what to do, man. You couldn't get through on the phone line. Shoot us a voice note on that Morning Hustle app.
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0: 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Hustle. In the morning. Hi, Hustlers. You know, it's Mental Health Awareness Month, and we're going to do our part to make sure everybody is taken care of. So we got our guy, a friend of the show, Dr. Tart, to give us a Mental Health Minute. Doc, let's get to it.
1: This is Heart to Heart with Dr. Tart. Have you ever been in an argument and immediately said something you regretted? It's not because you're a bad person. It's because you were too fired up to think straight. That's what happens when our nervous system's on fire. We go into either fight, flee, or shutdown mode. And the argument goes in circles, and you go nowhere. So do this instead. I want you to regulate. It's called co-regulation. Think about when a mom holds a crying baby. The baby's heartbeat sinks to hers and slows down. What if we did that when we're trying to resolve conflict? Speak in the tone in which it's calming so you can calm your partner down, right? So then you can regulate first, resolve second, in that order every time. That's called co-regulation. Want to see more on this? Follow my YouTube, Dr. Tart, T-A-R-T-T. God bless.
0: There it is. We got you all month long for Mental Health Awareness. Appreciate you, Dr. Tart. Yo, I know what else might help you mood. How about some money? Hustle. In the morning. Nicole, what's happening with you, babe?
2: Hi, how are you?
0: We are great. They said you're trying to win this $1,000. How you feel about that?
2: Very good, very good.
3: Oh, okay. She's up and ready. She got this.
4: Yeah, I like her.
3: I ain't worried.
0: All right, when we come back, Nicole's going to try her luck with that $1,000 cash grab up next.
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2: Top of that $1,000 cash grab, we got Nicole on the line representing out of Raleigh, North Carolina.
3: Woo!
2: What up, Nicole?
4: Yeah.
2: Nicole, what's good?
3: Hi.
5: She's so
4: oh,
5: funny. And now I'm scared because I was just confident in you, and now I don't know.
2: She said a few minutes ago that she's a little nervous about the cash grab today. Why are you so nervous?
3: I don't know. Usually I am good with facts, but when I randomly get asked them, I suddenly lose my train of thought, but I think I'll be okay.
2: Okay, well, let's see how well
5: you
2: can
5: do. I guess you can't play Jeopardy either.
3: Nope.
2: Well, we're going to give you a chance to hold it down today. Here's the situation, all right? You got 60 seconds to answer 10 questions. For every correct answer, we'll give you $10. Get all 10 right, you get $1,000. If you don't know an answer, you can say pass. We'll come back to that question as long as we have time. But make sure the answer you give is the one that you want, because we have to go with your first response in every single last one of our judges, Big Man. They don't play about that, okay?
3: Okay.
2: All right, cool. That being said, we want to hook you up. L'Oreal's got a free answer for you.
5: And that answer is Ava. Ava.
3: Ava. Okay, cool.
2: All right, understood?
3: Understood.
2: Okay, I got
4: Come
2: 60
4: on, baby.
2: Seconds on the clock.
4: I'm rooting for you. I need a winner. I need a winner. I want a winner.
2: That's right. I got 60 seconds on the clock. When you're ready, say, I'm ready, Kyle.
3: I am ready, Kyle.
2: All right, the clock begins at 3,
5: You
2: two,
5: ain't say that
2: one.
5: Yesterday.
2: Here we go. What is 25 times 4?
3: Oh, God. 25 times 4.
5: Girl, a quarter.
3: 100.
2: Spell the word knowledge.
3: K-N-O-W-L-E-D-G-E.
2: What is the smallest state in the U.S. by land area? Is it Delaware, Rhode Island, or Hawaii?
3: Delaware.
2: In the show Abbott Elementary, what's the first name of the principal played by Janelle James?
3: Ava.
2: What is the capital city of Georgia?
3: Ooh, Atlanta?
2: What is the boiling point of water in Fahrenheit? Is it 100, 212, or 32 degrees?
3: Oh, my God. I want to say 100?
2: Solve this. 12 plus 12 plus 12.
3: 12 plus 12 plus 12. 36.
2: In the classic movie Love and Basketball, what was the first name of the female lead played by Sanaa Lathan?
3: Oh, my God. Love and Basketball.
2: Time.
3: Monica.
4: For you.
5: Oh. I'm going to give it to her.
2: Oh, the buzzer a little bit late.
5: I'm going to give it to her just because that's my real name.
3: Okay. Oh, my gosh. I told you I blanked.
5: Well, actually, I don't feel like you did that bad, though. I think you did pretty well. The thing that I'm mostly shocked at is Elton must have died. Is he here still?
4: I was trying to let her get it off, but you know.
5: Now, you know good and damn well you usually be distracting everybody else and their mama. Why was you quiet as a church mouse today?
4: I was going for it. I really want $1,000 winner.
5: He must think your voice is sexy.
4: When she did number one, she took 30 seconds just to figure out number one. I was so disappointed.
3: I know.
5: She did freeze up a little bit. It's okay. But you got it right. I mean, if you take time, at least get it right, okay? But you didn't get them all right. You got a couple wrong, and let's break it down. So, which is the smallest state in the U.S. by land area? Rhode Island is. I would have picked it just because, like, who goes there?
3: Right.
5: Like, that's the main thing. I actually think Claudia Jordan is from Rhode Island, which is random. Yeah, which I still don't know where it is. Okay. Now, the boiling point of water in Fahrenheit is the key word here, is 212 degrees.
3: Oh, my God.
5: Now, 100 would have been Celsius.
4: And this question, right. We do this question so many times. It's ridiculous.
5: Yeah.
4: So
2: all the time. Right.
5: We do that question at least twice a week. So no one gets it right.
3: My God.
5: And so you would fit right into the mold. One, two, three, four, five. $60 is not bad, though.
3: That's not bad. That's not bad.
2: The only thing that could have made it better, let's keep it honest, Nicole, you was going a little slow.
5: She was moving very slow.
2: You took a lot of time to figure out 25 times 4. I was worried at that point.
3: Yeah. I know. I was worried, too. After I got it, I said, oh, wow, that's 100. Yeah. So
5: but
3: I
5: every
3: saw
5: time
3: a problem
5: she
3: there.
5: Got something right, though, it was like, for some reason, it was satisfying. Do you understand me? Like, it was, she was like, oh, gotta be Atlanta. And I'm like, oh, okay, yeah, it is Atlanta. Right. Yes. At 12 plus 12 plus 36. Like, I was happy. That's why Alton was quiet.
2: Well, congratulations. For sure. Congratulations to you, baby. $60 today on that $1,000 cash
5: maybe
2: grab,
5: I was
2: okay?
5: Because he was.
2: For everybody else that wants to get down, you know what to do. Text the word cash to 71007. You could be up next on that $1,000 cash grab.
0: It's the Morning Hustle.

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1: 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It's the morning Hustle, L'Oreal, Kyle Santillan, Alton Walker, and the Lowdown's coming up next.
2: Well, it looks like the government might finally have some good news for us. Plus, y'all remember when it was like Mario and Wario?
3: Mm-hmm.
2: Okay, well, now it's Glorilla and Brorilla. Let's see which side you're on coming up in the Lowdown.
1: Stick around. It's going down in 10 minutes.
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1: On the Morning Hustle.
2: What if every weekend was a three-day weekend? I like that idea.
3: Me too. And wouldn't that be a joy? Because I wouldn't have to talk to y'all today. Okay, but we'll get to that in just a second. First, it looks like these streamers are undeniably kissable, okay? Apparently. Now, iShow Speed has been touring the Caribbean, which I find it interesting. It's not as big as the Africa tour that he had. Mm-hmm. I guess a lot of more people have been to the Caribbean.
2: I think that's the difference.
3: Yeah. It's a certain interest. I think maybe he should try like Australia next. Because I heard they got like these giant spiders and like maybe that'll be something. But the Caribbean is where he is right now. Mm-hmm. And it seems as though people are going crazy for him one way or another because he was sealed with a kiss in the Dominican Republic. So it was, I would say like a cross dresser, right? Because it looks like it was still kind of a man, but dressed as a woman. And the people, the security was like, no, but the way that iShow Speed is, he's such like for the people and his fans. He always wants to get out and touch the people. He was like, no, go, come on and let her come through or whatever. Right. So she came through, she's pushing through, she jumps on the side of the car and decides to try to kiss him. Yeah. Nah, see, it's like, this is why.
2: Get now, somebody an inch to take a yard.
3: Do you get what I'm trying to say? And actually kind of planted a little bit of it. Like he was just trying to see what she was saying. iShow Speed was a good sport for not punching.
4: Not punching.
3: Right. You know what I mean? Because his security could have did way worse. It is messed up, but that goes to show you when you're successful to watch who you help out. And that's why I guess Glorilla says she's not helping her family. Ooh. Now, this is turning into an ugly back and forth between her and her sister, who they call Brorilla. So let's just say Glorilla put out a song, her and Lotto, called Get Out My Face, right? And she seemingly dissed her sister.

0: my goodness. Coming hard at your blood sister. I'm talking about y'all shared a bed, allegedly, at one point in time.
1: Right.
0: And now, we thought Versus was crazy last night. It looks like the Versus is going down right here because Bro-Rilla responds. Number

0: She like, you ain't come at Megan. The two of y'all had some beef. You ain't say nothing to her, but you got plenty to say to me.
1: Oh my God. She also
0: took jabs at her boyfriend, say, I'm taking shots unlike your boy and making them unlike your boyfriend.
1: Yeah.
0: Do you think that this might be something? Bro-Rilla might keep coming, or
1: I don't believe it for one bit. Y'all
0: so
1: didn't believe Ice Spice. I think they set this up
2: for her to
1: sis. I need a look. Can you diss me? Let's battle. All
0: right. Really?
2: You think he's like that?
1: Yeah.
2: I mean, if I was Glow though, I wouldn't have dissed her sister though.
1: That's what I'm saying.
2: Cause you promoting her.
0: So do you feel like she actually might have a shot at this music industry stuff?
2: And they sound the same to me.
0: This is what I'm talking. She actually didn't sound bad.
1: Right.
0: Uh-oh, you might be careful with this battle now, Glow. Don't lose. Okay, last but not least, we might lose a day of the week when it comes to working, okay? Corporate America may be forcing the government's hand because it seems like there's a bunch of companies getting together and saying, like, look, we wouldn't mind a four-day weekday when it comes to our employees if they can knock out all their work in the 4 days. Mental health-wise, they're saying it's going to be better. It's saying even when it comes to numerous different things, and of course, the employees agree. So, do y'all think that we can get to the point where we can see these 4 day work weeks, and would you be here for it?
1: I'd be here for it. In some ways, though, I think if companies support it, they just don't want to pay. They can cut back on 8 hours per employee per week on salary.
0: Oh, no, you're going to have to raise the pay somewhere up in here because we got to still make the same amount.
1: That's the only glitch.
0: So, would you be willing to take a shorter pay to have off Fridays?
1: Maybe.
0: You would. Would you? That's
2: have
0: crazy.
2: On Friday is amazing.
0: I don't know. I get that, and that is amazing, but I love my money.
2: No, have on Monday. Then
0: okay.
2: We gonna switch it now.
0: I'll
2: let's
0: put you on
2: Monday.
0: That one. I'll
1: either
0: put
1: way.
0: You on that one.
1: Either way.
2: Yeah, let's have
0: so,
2: off
0: would
2: on
0: you,
2: Monday.
0: So we give up the Monday and you take a little bit less money?
1: Yeah. I mean, either way, then it'll make Tuesday the new Monday. So either way,
2: it's gonna be a
0: but it'll only be 4 days instead of five. That's a big difference.
1: Right.
0: To get

0: Hey, yo, it's Tamona Hustle, L'Oreal, Kyle Santillan, Alton Walker.
1: That's right, and we got some money for your pockets. Just text cash, C-A-S-H, to 71007.
0: Coming up next, Alton Walker's going to let us know why
2: God ain't pleased.
3: Yeah, Stephen A. Smith won't go away like his hairline. Oh. And I tell y'all what he said to piss me off, and God ain't pleased, man, when we come back.
0: Mm-hmm. All right, that's 10 minutes away. Don't move.
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2: It's the Morning Hustle Show. L'Oreal, Kyle Santillan, and Alton Walker's here to let us know why
3: God ain't pleased.
4: Stephen A. Smith has been showing out. He went on your boy Cam Newton show.
2: Yeah.
4: And sometimes I'd be like, man, please stick to sports. But he's catching the backlash for this right here.
5: I can cook for myself. I don't want to. I want you to cook. Only thing I'm doing for myself is getting up for some cereal. If I have to do that, why do I need you?
6: Does she work?
5: Yeah.
4: And God ain't pleased. Listen, fellas, let me just say this. I would love a woman that can cook.
7: Okay.
4: Mm-hmm. It'd be great. Mm-hmm. But if your woman is working just as hard as you,
7: come on,
4: you need to get your ass in the doggone kitchen too. This is getting out of hand.
7: Dang,
4: you can't expect a woman to work all hard all day and then come home and your food is hot and ready. Now, I can see if you're saying, hey, you ain't got to work, but if you at the house, then cook.
7: Yeah, that makes sense.
4: But Cam Newton said, do she have to work? You said, yes. Then that's when I have a problem.
7: Well, it's slavery.
4: You know
7: here.
4: What I'm saying? Come on now. Everybody wants a woman that can cook. And I know, man, you listen to me. Just because a woman can't cook don't mean she's not a great woman. There's a lot of great women out there that can't cook. And there's been an increase in women that can't cook. And it's okay.
2: Okay.
4: Because I got a friend who's a chef. And she sent me this device.
2: Okay.
4: To help women cook in the kitchen.
7: Okay, I don't have time.
4: And it's a great device.
7: An air fryer?
4: No, it's called, I believe, because she sent it to me. It's called
2: It's called what?
4: The Cussy Mix. So it's like C-U-C-I-M-I. It's like, but she, anyway, she sent some audio so you can understand what the Cussy Mix would do for you. 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
4: I thought it was cussy.
7: Oh my God! Wait, why?
4: I apologize.
2: What is it making? What's his specialty meal?
4: I mean, I would have to say I have ate a lot of meals out the Coochie Mix.
7: Okay.
4: Myself,
7: stop it.
4: I thought it was Cussy Mix. You know what? I apologize, y'all.
2: Yeah, you was worried about Stephen A. Smith.
4: Yeah, my bad, man.
7: I'm over you.
4: God ain't pleased, man.
7: All right, Alton.
4: If you need the Coochie Mix, I heard it's about $35,000.
7: Okay.
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1: It's Mental Health Awareness Month here on the Morning Hustle, and we're doing our part to make sure everybody is taken care of. 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
2: Your anxiety might just need sleep. Welcome to Heart to Heart with Dr. Aldewan Tart. Have you ever noticed that everything feels harder, heavier, you're grumpier, you're more helpless after just one bad night of sleep? Listen, that's not a weakness. That's called neuroscience. Dr. Matthew Walker, who's the leading sleep researcher, says that just one bad night of sleep increases our anxiety and depression levels up to 30%. Imagine what happens when you're doing that consistently. The Surgeon General says we need 49 hours of sleep a week to have the best brain. So look at it like this. Sleep is like a washing machine that washes away all of your stress, all of your cortisol. Everything that you need to be able to have a great day comes when you sleep. So sleep is not a luxury, it's a necessity. So my friends, I need you to get that sleep. All right. Follow me on Instagram at Dr. Tart. That's at DrTart. God bless.
1: Appreciate that, Dr. Tart. Listen, stick around. Your shot at $1,000 is coming up next.
0: Hustle. In the morning.
1: Tawanda.
3: Yes.
4: What's Braxton? Up, man?
1: They said you was ready to win $1,000 today.
4: Is this Tawanda, yes. Braxton?
3: No.
4: Tawanda, I'm about to say, girl, come do an interview, girl.
3: Okay, I will.
1: Let's not worry about an interview. Let's worry about you getting this $1,000. You want that?
3: Okay. Yes.
1: All right, I will. When we come back, you're up next on that $1,000 cash grab.
4: I know that's right. Come get this money, girl.
5: Feel the vibe
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1: You know what time it is.
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0: question.
1: Question.
0: 60 seconds.
2: Yeah, baby, time for that $1,000 cash grab. We got Tawanda on the line right
3: Tawanda.
2: Now.
4: Tawanda.
2: Yeah. Let's go.
3: All right, Tawanda. I know, that's right. Hype yourself up, Tawanda. That's right.
4: Hype me
5: okay.
4: up. Hype me up.
2: Let them know where you're representing from, Tawanda.
5: Yes, yeah, so I'm representing from Portsmouth, Virginia.
3: I know that's right.
2: That's what I'm talking about. So, look, you got to represent for everybody in your area. Try to get this money today. Let me run down the rules for you. You got 60 seconds to answer 10 questions. For every correct answer, we'll give you $10. Get all 10 right, you win $1,000. If you don't know an answer, you can say pass. We'll come back to it as long as we have time. But make sure the answer you give is the one that you want, because we have to go with your first response. And our judges, Big Mad, don't play about that, okay?
5: Okay.
3: All right. Getting a little staticky over there in Chicago.
2: Yeah. We want to hook you up with a free answer. L'Oreal's got something for you.
3: And that answer is going to... I changed my mind. Carbon dioxide.
5: Okay.
3: I was going to give something else, and then I changed my mind.
4: Oh, man.
2: You got that answer, babe?
5: Yes, I got that.
2: Okay. I got 60 seconds on the clock. When you're ready to go, say, I'm ready, Kyle.
5: I'm ready, Kyle.
2: The clock begins in 3, 2, 1. Here we go. What is 14 times 2?
5: 28.
2: Spell the word February.
5: February.
2: How many continents are there on planet Earth? Is it 5, 6, or 7?
5: 7.
2: In the Star series BMF, which major Michigan city does the show take place in?
5: Chicago.
2: What is the capital city of Texas?
5: Houston.
2: How many seconds are in one full minute? Is it 30, 60, or 100?
5: 60.
2: What is 200 divided by 2?
5: 100.
2: In the movie Set It Off, how many women were in the bank robbery crew?
5: 4.
2: What gas do humans breathe out and plants breathe in? Is it oxygen?
5: Carbon dioxide.
2: And what do you call a baby goat?
5: Pass.
2: Time.
3: Damn, Tawanda.
2: I know what class you didn't have in high school.
3: Oh, man. Okay. I do got to talk to the judges really quickly. Judges, what are we doing about number 2? We're going to give you that, but you was on the road to spelling February wrong. You originally said F-E-B-U,
2: right.
3: And then you stopped
5: it,
3: and then you went back.
5: I was thinking it right in my head, and then I was just like, wait, I forgot the R.
3: Yes, you sure did. So we're going to give you that one. Happy for you on that. But you got a couple other ones wrong. So you made me laugh on this a little. I chuckled.
4: Yeah.
3: The Stars BMF series, what major Michigan city does the show primarily take place in? And that would be Detroit. I believe you said Chicago. That's in Illinois.
4: No, it's a Chicago, Michigan.
5: I was about to just say Michigan, but I'm just like, I don't know. I'm just going to think anything because I barely watched the show.
3: Alton, you went to Chicago, Michigan?
4: Oh, man, it's a beautiful city there, man.
5: Yeah. I hate you. No,
3: don't listen to
5: her.
2: Don't listen to him.
3: Don't listen to him, please. Anyway, there might be a Chicago Ave or something, but I think that's about it. But you can tell you hang out with a lot of... Right? But I could tell you hang out with a lot of us, you know, melanated people, because we asked you what's the capital city of Texas, and you said Houston. That would be nice. That's the black capital of Texas.
4: Right.
3: But the real capital will be Austin. Okay.
5: And
3: then last but not least, we ask this a lot, but we have retired this question, but we have been asking this for years. What do you call a baby goat? And that is a kid. Everything else you got right, though. You only got 3 wrong. That's 7 right. That's $70, which is
2: good. Hey.
5: Something.
2: That's pretty good. 7 out of 10 ain't bad, Tawanda.
3: Nope.
4: Ain't bad.
2: All right, congratulations to you.
3: It ain't the 1,000 she wanted, though, clearly.
2: Of course not. What you going to do with the 70?
5: Not too much.
3: They're right. Ain't much you can do. As soon as you get it, it's gone.
5: Okay.
4: You can drive. You can drive to Chicago.
5: I'm working on my mom. That's all.
4: You can drive to Chicago, Michigan on the
3: full
4: tank.
3: That's enough.
5: Nah, I can't go there. All
2: right. Well, congratulations you. For everybody else that wants to get down with the cash grab, maybe you could get the whole $1,000. Text the word cash to 71007. You'll be up next on that $1,000 cash grab on the Morning Hustle.
0: It's the Morning Hustle.

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1: Turn us up in the morning.
2: Can't knock the hustle.
3: Wow.
0: Yeah. Hey, yo, it's the Morning Hustle. L'Oreal, Kyle Santillan, Alton Walker.
1: That's right. And we got some money for your pockets. Everybody can use an extra couple dollars, I'm sure. All you got to do is text cash, C-A-S-H, to 71007.
0: All right, now listen, man. The lowdown's coming up next. What we got?
1: Well, we got a switch in lineups, and some people are happy and others are not here for it at all. Plus, Young Thug is kind of pleading his case, and Kodak Black just picked up another one. We'll talk all about it coming up in the lowdown.
0: That's going down in 10 minutes. Don't move.
4: Feel the vibe
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1: Yeah, you got the
2: lowdown. On the Morning Hustle.
3: Looks like the lineup's getting switched up. Let's talk about it.
4: And there are some people that are mad just about the rumors, and we'll talk about that in just a second. First, it looks like Young Thug is fighting for his life online, and all he did was try to put a little tribute out. So he put up a picture of him and Rich Homie Quan. Now, if you know the history, him and Rich Homie Quan was tight at a point in time. Mm-hmm. They had a big falling out. Rich Homie Quan passed away, and that was where it laid, right? Well, it looks like Young Thug went on social media and was like, you know, never switched up on my brother, always roll with what happened, and posted a picture of him. And some people were like, well, when he was alive, this ain't the story you was telling. Mm-hmm. So now he is speaking his story. Basically, what he's saying is that the two of them got into a situation, but Rich Homie Quan was allegedly wrong in the whole thing, that he did something to Thug. Mm-hmm. Now, Thug's like, I'm not going to reach out to him if he did something to me. He's supposed to reach out to me and apologize. Right. So I'm not going to reach out to him. He said the problems that I had with YFM Lucci even went as far back as to being Rich Homie Quan's problem. It had nothing to do with me, but I rode so hard, even to the fact that when I wasn't rocking with him no more, I still had beef with Lucci.
3: Right.
4: So he's like, I had his back no matter what, so why are people coming at me? But I guess that's what happens when someone passes away and you start having your regrets. Maybe he should have reached out. Maybe he shouldn't have been so prideful. But he's saying it has nothing to do with pride. It's just he wasn't the one in the wrong.
3: Right.
4: Does that matter, though, when you have a friendship or it's family or brothers?
3: It can matter.
5: I mean, if I'm beefing with somebody and they die, you won't see me posting on social media about them. I'm just not going to do that.
4: But you might have your regrets. You got
5: to
4: remember they were really, really close. They came up together.
5: I got it, but you got to keep that to yourself, and because you know you're going to get backlash. Like, I know he knows he's going to get backlash on that.
4: I will say this, though. He does have this ongoing issue with Gunna, so you would think that that would make him reflect on maybe that they need to piece it up. But there is a word on the street. Don't know if this is true or not. Drake's album comes out next week. Mm-hmm. They're saying that Gunna's going to be on it. So I wonder how Thug will feel about that. Let's move on and talk about Kodak Black. It looks like he switched up his flow, but he got the same old story. Check this out.
6: I don't want-

0: always save me. You listen.
1: So this was circulating last week. A lot of people are saying they're feeling his switch up and how he's going with a new flow. But I feel like he always experiments. You was even rocking with it.
2: I don't know what he's saying, but miss it.
1: Use your ears. He's very clear
2: when he's
1: so talking. I love
3: Kodak. The
1: Kodak
3: whisperer.
1: Okay, I love Kodak Black. I feel like he's super dope and he could do no wrong except when it comes to the police, y'all. Looks like he was arrested and booked. And I think this is BS, y'all. Apparently, he is being accused of drug trafficking. Now, this is related to a MDMA situation that happened back in 2025. But in the whole process, there was a prescription bottle of cough syrup that was located in the vehicle. Ooh. He wasn't in the vehicle. Okay, this vehicle was pulled over. He wasn't in the vehicle. Allegedly, they like scanned it for fingerprints and found his on there. So now he's being charged with drug trafficking. And I think this is absolutely a target and outrageous.
3: It is.
1: He was not in the car.
3: Right.
1: Like, what if he passed somebody the bottle?
3: Right.
1: You never know whatever the case was. Of course, it probably was his, but you get what I'm saying?
3: Yeah, he wasn't even in the car, though. How you going to charge somebody that wasn't there?
1: And it's like, what are y'all trying to find? Anything on this man? Like, what would be the odds that one fingerprint would be Kodak Black's?
3: Right.
1: And that would get him back in jail. Hopefully, he beats this whole situation. But his attorneys are saying that he turned himself in good faith to show that, like, he's innocent in the whole situation. So hopefully, we can move on from this and he'll be okay. I love me some Kodak, so... we wish him for the best for you. Anyway, last but not least, imagine if this happened. You were in school and they promised you Ride Wave was coming out for a performance. And it's this.
2: Yeah.
1: So this was a school in Florida, right? So what happened was there was a rumor going around that Rod Wave, they said, we have a special performance today in the auditorium. They said Rod Wave is performing. The school is going crazy. The kids is on the edge of their seat.
3: Yeah.
1: And the custodian comes out. He looks similar to Rod Wave, like Rod Sir.
2: Okay, right,
1: Rod Sir. Could you imagine? I feel like that would be the same thing.
3: Yeah,
1: right? Nah. You know, NBA YoungBoy sells things out. So the fact that these concert tickets, these festival tickets ain't going.
3: Right.
1: But imagine you spend all your money. I'm going to go see NBA YoungBoy.
3: Yeah.
1: And then Rod Wave come out. That's how these kids felt.
3: That's how they felt. As a janitor, that's hilarious.
2: Yeah, that was hilarious.
1: Could you imagine? Why they play with these kids like
2: they don't
1: that?
2: Know no better. They still was excited. He did
1: no,
2: the whole
1: they
2: song.
1: Was not. They were devastated.
3: They probably
1: are you should kidding
3: have been
1: me?
3: Singing no Rod Wave
1: they
3: songs anyway.
1: They were pissed. They thought it was him still at first. And then when they seen it, they was like, oh, everybody sat down.
3: Right.
1: I felt bad for the custodian because he tried, though.
3: All he tried to do was entertain
1: you
3: the kids.
1: You get what I'm saying?
3: You know
1: and he really
3: mean?
1: Do got something on SoundCloud right now. I don't know. I'm L'Oreal. That's the lowdown. You can follow me at Star L'Oreal. L-O-R-E-L or I'm on a hustle show.
3: All right, stick around. On the way, we got the stars from Nemesis, Gabrielle, Dennis, and Matthew Law joining us on the show. Don't move.
4: Feel the vibe
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My partner yelling too soon. 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
0: 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Yo, we're talking about the show Nemesis on Netflix up next.
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0: What's good, baby? It's the Morning Hustle Show.
1: Yeah.
0: L'Oreal, Kyle Santilli, and Alton Walker. And today we have guests in the building, man. Superstars are here today. Okay? Brand new show coming out on Netflix May 14th. Nemesis is dropping, and we have two of the stars of Nemesis. We're going to start ladies first. We got to give it up for the always beautiful and professional, Ms. Gabrielle Dennis.
1: Yeah.
0: How you feeling? Okay.
1: Is that gonna be another role? We know you done had so many roles, girl.
0: She said in this corner. Alright, they're coming out the blue corner.
1: Yeah.
0: You know what I mean?
1: Yeah.
0: The
1: y'all gotta be
0: in
1: the same corner.
2: Hold on.
1: It's like
2: that's
1: a taxi.
2: Yeah. It's a WWE. I'm
0: That's right. That's right. Tag and tag partner. Give it up for Matthew Law in the building. How y'all feeling?
3: Awesome.
0: I know y'all excited about this show coming out.
1: Oh, yeah.
3: Exceptionally.
0: Yeah. We had an opportunity to see an episode, first episode early.
1: One episode. We wanted the whole season, though, but it's okay.
0: That's
1: we'll take
0: right.
1: the one.
4: Same. We only saw one, too.
2: Oh, wow.
4: Yeah. Y'all exclusive.
1: Yeah, okay.
0: Okay,
1: so
0: good.
1: I love that. So
0: this
1: are we
0: going
1: to have to wait every week, or is the whole season coming out?
4: Netflix drops all at once, right?
2: I'm going to turn over my shoulder and look at it.
0: Yeah, all
1: yeah.
0: it.
1: Because I don't like I gotta wait.
2: Yeah. I don't like them joints either. Back in the day, you had to wait a whole another week for an episode to drop. Yeah, we don't like that.
1: And
2: no
1: we
2: more.
1: Know because Power, which Courtney is also the creator of this show, and we had to wait every week for Power. But with this, we gonna get the whole season and our whole pick.
4: Nice little special treat.
1: I love that.
4: Episodes dropped at once. Finish that thing.
2: What you felt at the end of that first episode is every episode. I gotta see what happens.
1: Yeah,
2: right.
5: Cliffhangers. Yeah.
2: They really had that vision. So at the end of every one, and we're feeling the same thing.
4: Itching. Like, is that part? Need to see the next episode.
0: Is that part weird that you guys don't get a chance to really see it until like everybody sees it?
4: You're used to it now. I mean, you're sometimes lucky to see anything.
0: Mm.
4: You know, I've come from the Marvel universe at one point where that's in that TV world. It was like you felt like the snipers were out when you were out doing red carpets. You better not say nothing. You know, so to be able to see any of it because like. Our worlds are so different from our other castmates that are in town with us. Like, we shoot different schedules, different sets. A lot of times you interact with everybody, but I don't really get to work with everybody. So to be able to watch it put together where all the elements, the editing, the sound, the lighting, the coloring, the mixing, all of the world together, it's a treat.
0: Yeah.
4: You know what I mean? Because you really get to see Courtney and Tani's vision on screen versus just in our little space and I'm reading my script and knowing my lines and knowing my scene and doing my thing, you know?
1: And how did y'all feel when you first read the script and knew that you were you going for the part that you actually got? Was it, because I know sometimes you go for one part and you end up getting another one. So how did that work for you?
4: First of all, I saw Courtney Kemp.
1: Okay.
4: You know, you got Courtney and Kemp and
1: that's
4: you got
1: right.
4: Netflix. I was
1: that's
4: like, okay,
1: right.
4: this is a marriage
1: Thank
4: that I'm
1: yeah.
4: down
1: yeah.
4: with.
1: Yeah.
4: Also, second, anytime anyone calls and wants you to work and be available to come in, and it was my first in-person audition since pre-pandemic. So
1: wow.
4: it's been maybe 4 years, 5 years since I've been in the room. So to go in, it was a treat. So I was very excited. So reading
2: Vicky
4: the
2: Thomas,
4: script.
2: Right?
4: Vicky Thomas. Shout out to our cast, amazing casting director. It's like, whoa. Like, and I've done a lot of work in different ways, but like this, I've not done this type of show.
1: Yeah.
4: So for me, it's exciting to be a part of this like high stakes, high drama, action, like it's real dope.
0: Hustlers, don't go nowhere, man. You see Nemesis is on Netflix right now. Well, we got the stars in the building, Gabrielle Dennis and Matthew Law. We'll be right back with them in a minute.
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2: You went to HBCU, Howard University.
1: Come on.
2: So, because right now we're seeing a lot of pouring into, or a lot of people are trying to pour into the HBCUs. If there's something that you can tell a child that might be listening right now, maybe they're on the fence between going to you went to Temple, right?
3: I did go to Temple 2 years.
2: Yeah, going to like,
3: not from Seattle.
1: Okay.
2: Going to like a PWI versus a HBCU, what's something that you would tell them was your experience?
4: I would say do it if you can and if it makes sense. Like, you in life, you need to make pros and cons lists, but for me, there was no question, no doubt. That was what I wanted. And, you know, I'm of the experience of seeing things like a different world and being inspired by that. I'm of the experience of, you know, seeing other institutions, or like going to places, like being exposed at an early age, like you go do college tours and stuff like that. So for me, it was very much so like, I want that, because a PWI, I don't even think that's what we called it, but it was like, I grew up in a PW city, so
2: I've seen enough, you know,
4: it was like, I wanted a different experience. And so for me, it was just being exposed to like our culture in a different way that I just didn't even, just being able to walk on a campus and just see like dreadlocks over here and an afro over here, you know, people like embracing the culture, was just something I didn't experience growing up.
1: Listen, don't go anywhere. We got Gabrielle Dennis and Matthew Law still hanging out with us hustlers.
2: Yeah.
1: Make sure you go check out Nemesis on Netflix, and we got more to talk about with them when we come back.
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0: It's the Morning Hustle Show. L'Oreal, Kyle, Santillan, Alton Walker. Listen, man, we're not the only ones in the building today. We got guests. Gabrielle Dennis is here, Matthew Law is here, and Nemesis is on Netflix.
1: That's right.
2: I'm proud of both of y'all.
1: Yeah.
2: Because I know how Hollywood can be. Hollywood is difficult. Now, I do want to ask, do you feel like it's more difficult now? Because, you know, Issa Rae just came out and was talking about how Hollywood would go to social media creators instead of finding new voices to get into Hollywood. So do you feel like it's easier now because you got social media to get these acting roles? Because I know they already get all these people auditioning. So, or is it still difficult? Is it more difficult to get in, to get these roles?
3: To me, it's always going to be a level of difficulty, and it's just on a different stage. It's like, you know, I started at the ground floor, and then I may be on floor 3, but it's like I'm trying to get all the way to the penthouse, so I still have places to go. And each level, there's battles, there's different things that you have to deal with. Like, I know at one point I was in audition rooms with a lot of, like, when the reality star boom happened, I'm in audition rooms with people that are famous for just being famous and not necessarily for the art.
1: Right. Like, what is I Love New York doing
3: exactly
1: here?
3: So it was just like, you know, but each, I think, but the beauty of that is, like, with when Vine stars, like, Woody started out in doing that type of thing.
1: That's
3: so
1: true.
3: It's a beautiful way where we're being exposed to people that we may not have had a chance to be exposed to. So that way, somebody from different corners of our country and the world can offer their art and help tell a story, where there is a beauty in that, but then there's also the flip side. It becomes just a bigger pool of competition.
2: Right.
3: But bring it. Like, you know,
2: hey!
3: Bring it. Because
2: exactly.
3: We grew up, we have major network, but ever since, like, you know, all these streaming services and things, like, you cannot watch all the television that's out there. It's impossible. So there's plenty of opportunity. It's just about, you know, finessing it in a way that works for you.
4: Right. And like Ava DuVernay said, you know, I can't live in a permission-based industry to express myself. So I think for me, it's, I can't stand social media. So, you know, my manager outside is always like, you need to do better on that. But, like, that's maybe somebody's lane.
2: Mm-hmm.
4: If that works for them, as we were just speaking about, like, that's beautiful. But I think, you know, for each of us individuals who have these artistic ambitions and this need to do these vehicles of empathy and get into characters, it's like, we're gonna find those outlets, you know?
0: That's one of the things I try to encourage my daughter about at Howard, because she's a film major. I'm like, you have all the distribution needs right there on Instagram.
4: Yeah. Mm-hmm.
0: You know what I mean? You can film, you can edit, you can get your crew, and it gives you an opportunity to put product out on your own without, like you said, being permission-based.
4: Or waiting for some sort of institution probably does not reflect sort of Black folks. So for them to not have that vision, right, but it took a gatekeeper who can open the gates, right? So when those gatekeepers are the visionaries, like a Courtney Kemp, who's able to see something, like, I see something here. A lot of folks maybe in other, you know, positions who reflect different backgrounds won't have that same sort of creativity, you know?
0: Sure.
3: And one thing Black people gonna do is when we want to support something, we are going to support.
0: Absolutely.
1: That's right.
0: We're
1: gonna support Nemesis.
0: Yes, we are. We want everybody to go check it out, man. We're already locked in off one episode.
1: Yes.
0: Y'all will get to see it soon. All 8 episodes drop on May 14th.
1: Woo!
0: And we want to thank y'all for pulling up on us. We want everybody to support it. You guys do an amazing job on it. Matthew Law, Gabrielle Dennis.
1: I'm going to go watch it again because I got to see it.
0: No doubt.
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1: 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It's the Morning Hustle, L'Oreal, Kyle Santilli, and Alton Walker. And coming up next, Low Shows is on the way. What you got for us?
2: That's right. 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Hey. Let's talk all about it coming up next.
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2: All right, time for us to find out what to watch this weekend.
3: And it's a lot of things going down and all the shows you need to know according to Who Me Lowe Is Now. First and foremost, forget the TV. 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Get your headphones up. Turn your speakers up in your car. Chris Brown is officially dropped Brown today. And it features a lot of people from Glorilla, Sexy Red, NBA Youngboy, Lucky Day, Our Boy Friday, Leon Thomas, Tank, and Vybz Kartel. Of course, y'all already heard the Bryson Tiller single, It Depends, which is the biggest song.
2: Absolutely.
3: Know,
2: that song went crazy.
3: Huge. Okay, so this is the single, the lead single for this current album, which it had some controversy because of him laying on his side. People said, oh, he copied this person, that person. And guess what? Millions of people laid on the cover. Like, are y'all serious?
2: So many people.
3: I hate when people do stuff like that. You know how many people have copied Chris Brown throughout his career?
4: Right.
3: And he supports them. I love him. So anyway, y'all go support him like we do. Now, I'm going to have to backtrack on something that I said. Yes, you know, I will admit when I'm wrong. Euphoria is turning up this season, y'all. Ooh. It's real good, okay?
2: I never watched 1 minute of it. I never watched 1 minute.
3: Bro. Oh, you are missing.
4: Everybody keep talking about it, man.
3: It's so good. And this season, Rue has definitely got herself in a jam, but it looked like she done turned into a little bit of a snitch, okay? Which I didn't see coming, even telling on her own friends. So you might want to tune in. Episode 5 is tonight. It's a short season, so we only got a few episodes left, and then you will never see Euphoria again unless you want to start back from the beginning. Now, we all know what's going down this weekend. I'm not going to talk much about streaming because everybody is caring right now about the NBA playoffs.
4: Yeah.
3: Okay, now I don't know about y'all, but me and Kyle is going to go head-to-head on this one here. The Knicks got it. I don't care what nobody
2: says. Sixers and seven.
3: It would have to be because the Knicks is blowing their ass out. It's 2-0 right now. Tonight is game 3. I am so excited for this. Knicks, let's go.
2: I gotta come to Philly tonight.
3: Take it all the way home to New York, Knicks, okay? We are here for that. Jay-Z stepped out for game 2 and shut the city down. I'm talking about people was looking, he was looking around. They was like, nah, you in New York, Hov. You ain't got to watch it back. I know that's right.
2: That was a bad luck charm for y'all. I shouldn't have did that.
3: How was it bad luck? We won.
2: That was the height. That was it. After that,
3: it ain't no height. We will be taking it home again tonight. The Spurs also play tonight against the Timberwolves, but the whole weekend is stacked. So, you know, game 3 with the Pistons and the Cavaliers is tomorrow. The Lakers and OKC will hit game 3 Saturday night as well. So you got a lot of sports going on this weekend. Now, really quickly, Netflix, Love is Blind, Poland for my dating show fans. And this is back with season 2. This is one of the shows I really did like on Netflix. Worst Ex Ever. I remember last season they had a guy that was like impersonating a police officer that she was dating. He turned it around on her and got her locked up. She lost her kids and everything. And this was over him scamming her in a dating situation. So I can only imagine what they have for us season 2. But last night, everybody was just tuned in to the ultimate challenge, and that is Versus.
2: Ooh.
3: Okay, what's interesting about this one is, I think, is this the first time that we've seen somebody return to Versus? And I think I like that. I think it needs to be like a final match type thing because Rick Ross is back. You know what I mean?
2: Yeah.
3: Rick Ross came back and went head-to-head against French Montana.
2: It was also the first time somebody with a catalog has battled somebody who has never dropped an album.
3: French Montana has dropped an album.
2: He got music? Oh, I didn't know that.
3: He has numerous albums.
2: I thought he was just a feature.
3: And he showed improved last night. Boom!

0: say this. A lot of people were upset saying that Apple didn't do enough to promote this versus, and I'm going to have to agree. But big shout out to Rick Ross, who had our very own 99 Jams DJ Nasty DJing for him. And then you have French Montana, who also had family out there. DJ Holiday, Hot 107.9. They both represented, and it was a time, okay? So if you want to check it out, it's on YouTube right now. And those are the shows you need to know, according to Who Me Low. You can follow me at Starring L'Oreal.
1: 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Coming up, our Hustler of the Week is a friend of the family. 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But it ain't about animals.
0: Mm.
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0: I'm about to go.
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1: It's the Hustler of the Week.
2: Hey, yo, it's Tamona Hustle, L'Oreal, Kyle Santillan, Alton Walk.
3: And we got one of our family in the building, man. This guy, we see him all the time. You may have seen him on stage as a comedian. You may have heard his voice as a radio personality. You might even have read his words as an author.
2: I got it.
3: For the people listening that don't know, the book is called Cats and Puppies.
4: Cats and Puppies. This is not a book about animals. That's right. So they say, Griff, where'd you get Cats and Puppies from?
5: It's something Griff would do, too.
4: I know. Never forget, I'm a comedian first. Like, I can only be serious for 2 minutes, and then I start getting fidgety. But I did some research, and if a cat had kittens and a dog had puppies, and something happened to that dog within an hour, that cat could then raise those puppies. But when the puppies grew up, cats would have to teach it things that it didn't know how to do. So that's how women are with us. Boy, you know, they always want to tell us something as our mom. Stand up, do this, but they don't know. They just kind of guess it. Right. So I'm helping them with the guess. My mother had me at 15, or she was pregnant with me at 15. And had me at 16. And back then there were no programs for women that was having sons and, or any kid, you know, and my mom did. This book is just really about my mother's strength and resilience. And I'm a product of a single parent. And I want women that hear who listening right now to be able to say, oh man, I got a 5-year-old and I just wanted to make sure I'm on the right track. But a lot of men hit me all the time and go, where was this book when I was young? My mom needed this. So I kind of made myself an expert in something.
3: One of the things I saw when we were looking at the book is how you said that there were some things in there that when your mom read them, it made her uncomfortable. And there's experiences y'all share, but maybe she didn't see your point of view at the time.
4: Let me tell you something.
3: Can you give us one of those examples?
4: Absolutely. I watched my mom make so many mistakes, and it's because I realized she was a girl. You know, it comes a day in all boys' lives when they realize their mom ain't this big, strong figure. You like, you a girl. The only thing different between you and Chelsea is you taller. Like, think about the day when you was like, oh, mom, them whoopings don't hurt no more.
3: Right,
4: it's
3: right,
4: because,
3: right.
4: You know, you're just a girl. In my mind, you done made her Godzilla, right? And then she's just a girl. Like, and when I say just a girl, that's not knocking no woman that's a queen and a strong princess and everything, but to a little boy in our whole life, you're this big figure. And then one day between the ages of 9 and 12, we go, oh, she's a girl. And then that's when you start trying your mom.
3: Right.
4: That's when you start... I got, you know, I remember the first time I sucked my teeth.
5: Yeah.
4: And when I woke up,
5: right,
4: I had a fork in my chest. Like, she, you know, I had a real mama. Like, she wasn't playing no games with no boys. And I was her oldest. So she had to make sure she did things to make us better. But she was just guessing, man.
3: That's what's up, man. Well, you're doing your thing. You know, we love having you around here.
4: I love y'all, man.
3: And we want everybody to check out the book and the audio book.
4: Yeah. Well, actually, I just want y'all to get the audio book. Go to anywhere you get audiobooks. You can go to my website, 2trillion.com, the number 2, the word trillion.com. Click on the link. The book was made when I made the book. As an author, I wanted to do something different. So when we released the audiobook recently with Teddy P as the producer, we put a score under it. I narrated it. My mother did the foreword. So it's just in an hour and 47 minutes, you probably won't be able to stop and not listen to it. The audiobook is what's going to garner us a Grammy. Like, you can get a Grammy for being a narrator of a book. And we actually paid the people, the producers, and, you know, we got a project that we think is Grammy worthy. So listen to it, man. Cats and Puppies is not a book about animals. I'm at 2 trillion on everything. The number 2, the word trillion. I'm on a sister station with my homies. Get up mornings with Erica Campbell. I appreciate you guys.
1: It's the Morning Hustle.

0: Hey, yo, it's L'Oreal, Kyle Santilli, and Alton Walker. It's the Morning Hustle Show.
1: And we got some Morning Hustle money. Come get it. All you got to do is text CASH, C-A-S-H, to 71007.
0: All right, man. We appreciate y'all rocking with us. Make sure you enjoyed this weekend. We'll be back on Monday to help
1: hurry
0: a hustler.
1: Yeah, we ready to go, Kyle.
0: You know how that go. And we about to get out here and do what we do. Man, I'm ready to have a good time.
1: I've been trying to get out the door hours ago.
0: Yeah. Oh, don't get me started. But yeah, man, so definitely follow us on the gram. How can they tap in with you, L'Oreal?
1: Super easy, starring L'Oreal on all social media platforms. We're going to keep it cute and short.
0: Mm-hmm.
1: Just like Kyle.
0: Don't call a grown man cute, though. You know, I can be handsome and I can be sexy, but I can't be.
1: No, short people are cute.
0: No.
1: What about you, Alton?
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0: All right. Short of stand, man. Kyle Santilli, and I will take that. Follow me on the gram at Radio King Kyle. If you get a chance, check out my people at
1: Random Spoons.
0: I need to put
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0: on.
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0: 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Too. I sat down and did an episode with them, so check that out. And actually, you go to my page and check out a little clip at Radio King Kyle. And follow the show.

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0: He can't wait. Make him fast like Liz Race. Ride Six Flags with my hands up. Drop that down, make it stand up. Baby mama can't stand us. Act tough, get your mans. Vivius is on Chanel pearls. Sweat it out, need a new curl. My key to his whole world. I'm in my go yard, you go girl. 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Staring through the grapevine, I'm hearing GIA certified.
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1: Pop that thing, let it clap, let it clap. 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

unequipped with the rear view mirrors. 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Reconsider. Read some litter. Sure on the subject. You sure? 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Keep your heart 3 stacks. 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
1: Yeah, 8732, what it do? 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
1: Surprise, this that chicken cheese. 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